got up about 6:40, had a shower and had breakfast and had a couple of pieces of toast, you know, forced it down and had a cup of coffee. So it was

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1: Ladies and gentlemen, as you know, we have something special down here at Birdland this evening. A recording for Blue Note Records.

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She likes your loving. 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
1: Where'd you get them? Where'd you get them?
2: One never knows, do one.
1: See? See? You got some more coming up. 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

0: Welcome to Killing the Calorie! 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This exercise is called hit it and quit it. Everybody to the right. Hit it and quit it. And hit it and quit it. How's everybody doing? Sometimes it's important to take a break. We want to kill your calories, not you.
1: Please rest. Please rest. Please rest.

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It is bad luck to break a mirror, because the gods in the mirror are protecting you from harm, but when you break your particular mirror, you're darkening the vision of your protectors, and anything is liable to

0: 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Shorties lose blood by the gallons.
1: Patients, dime smokers, vow carriers, mocha tokers, burnt buildings, brothers building, save the children.

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Ain't had no path, I kept digging till I found me a reason. You niggas switch just like the seasons, that's why you not succeeding.

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Why this life became? We left this fucking frame. See you in my head. Dream about your legs, but I'd rather be dead. So fill my brain with lead. Okay. Sorry that I kinda let you down. I guess that it was bound to happen. Guess that I was slacking. Let me say I'm sorry. Don't wanna see you packing. Thought this shit would last, but my love is slowly cracking. I gave you the world, baby girl. You like it when I slap my hands all through your curls. But I know, I know, I know. It's time that you go and I can't control. Don't forget who brought you around the globe. Don't forget I taught you all the shit that I know. But I know, I know, I know. It's time that you go and I can't control. Control, go, go, go. I got your back, fucked up so many times, but I was never trying, and that's probably why you never felt like you were mine. You live and then you learn, trust is something you earn, so I'ma get in line until they tell me it's my turn. I gotta disconnect with all the things that made me like this, cause I know it's someone better right behind this. I gave you the world, baby girl, you like it when I slap my hands off to your curls. But I know, I know, I know, it's time that you go and I can't control. Don't forget who brought you around the globe. Don't forget I taught you all the shit that I know. But I know, I know, I know, it's time that you go